0: Triple J Lunch with Dave Woodhead.
1: Yes, it is. And you know what time it is. After 2 p.m. on a Tuesday, it is time to turn up.

0: with Jordan and Luca on Triple J.
1: Wow, what a gorgeous break we're having.
2: I know. When we're back, we'll be rejuvenated, refreshed, renewed even.
1: And the first show back, Luca, it's going to be a very special show.
2: Of course. First day back's always fun. Music, catch-up chats.
1: Yeah. But it's a very special show.
2: Yep. Special for sure. We're going to be back.
1: Anything else making it special?
2: Is it a waxing or a waning moon or something? I feel like you're into that.
1: Okay. All right. Now we're fighting. It's going to be my birthday, Luca Muller.
2: Oh my God, such a special show.
1: Nah, it's too late.
2: I'm getting a cake. I'm literally making a cake right now.
1: Okay, healed.
0: Jordan and Luca, back to Savo from 3 on Triple J.

0: with Jordan and Luca on Triple J.
1: Holy heck, what
2: a treat
1: it is to be back. Happy Tuesday, everybody. I hope you're having a delightful time. And if we can say an extra happy Tuesday to you, Jordan Barr, because it's your freaking birthday.
2: Sure is. And thank you so much, Luca Mala. It feels

Do you think we need publicly owned supermarkets in Australia? Because former Greens MP Max Chandler-Mather says yes, and it's not only possible but crucial. Could this plan work? G'day, it's Dave Marchese. Coming up on Hack, we're pulling apart this idea to nationalise hundreds of Coles and Woolworths shops and build many more. It's been inspired by New York Mayor Zoran Mamdani. We're also going to talk the

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Friday. Ash Nico. There is no one out there like Ash Nico. There's something profoundly unique about their genre-bending music and Tumblr style. And

Nana. Keep your thoughts coming in. 0439757555. We'll get some news after this and then rip into all the best songs that have finished at number 79 in the hottest 100 before. It's Le Shiv right here on Triple J. I could be

0: with Jordan and Luca on Triple J.
1: Oh, my goodness.
2: Oh, wow, wow, wow.
1: Back at work and back at the 6 o'clock hour. Goodness me. Oh,
2: the evening is beautiful.
1: Sort of forgot we had to do it, to be honest. Feeling quite rusty that we're putting it together. You know, I learnt off my uncle. This is such an uncle knowledge. Rust, I can't even remember the fact he told me. That it describes the colour or the process or something like that. Anyway, text it if you know about rust. I'm feeling rusty and I don't even

last week in the Like a Virgin studio. It's Dane right there covering Martin Slovak way back in 2010. Hello is the name of that number. Up the top, Miss Kanina and Alexander Flood teaming up for that remix of Black Britney.

poured everything into this record. He quit his day job, moved overseas, and just poured his heart, his soul, his mind, his body, his everything into this record. Not only can you hear it, you can feel it, and it is such an honor spinning it with you and sharing this space on the National Youth Broadcaster on your Tuesday evening. Hey, what's up? My name is Anika Luna. Real shortly, I'm going to get into a viral moment that came through whilst I was away. I've been away in Europe over the last 2 weeks and I want to kind of catch up, okay? This song is by a crew that have a famous suburb in Melbourne's southeast. So it's a song that'll have you giggling. Stick with me. It's all going down in 2 songs time. Let's keep this off the record. To take us there though, let's rock and roll with Pacific Avenue.

0: Fontaines DC, Slater, Nita Jirachi, Hayley Williams. That's right, Laneway is back.
1: It's festival season on Triple J.
0: Returning for its 22nd year, the annual festival is doing a hot summer send-off with a lineup filled with pop, electronic, alt, and everything in between. From Adela to Eka Vandal.

Party in the park, party in the bush, party under the bridge, party at the restaurant, party at the club, party in the day, party in my house, party on the way to the party at the park, party in the bush, party under the bridge, party at the restaurant, party at the club, party in the day, party in my house, party on

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Ash Nico. There is no one out there like Ash Nico. There's something profoundly unique about their genre-bending music and Tumblr style.

still finding which way's up. Long nights, no sleep, no breaks, no cuts. I can tell when they're faking love. Talk is cheap and my paper's up. Zoning out, trying to find a way I can make life without taking one. So many places, can't keep track of the days I spent on a mission. Flashing lights and paper planes, they keep us stuck in a system. 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I'm tearing it down in an instant, this ain't a vision.

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1: Slow down, tripping on something, I did it wrong. Write a song, I could never sing along. 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I'm not trying to give it up, yeah. Right now, let me watch you put it on. 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Right now, let me get another turn. The first time that I done it so it didn't hurt. 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

Friday. 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There's something profoundly unique about their genre-bending music and Tumblr style. And honestly, we're beside ourselves to hear what they're going to lay down for a cover. Like a Virgin with Ash Nico, this Friday on Triple J Breakfast.

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I'm a 212. Fuck it, gun do. When you do make bucks, I'm a local.

party under the bridge, party at the restaurant, party at the club, party in the day, party in my house, party on the way to the party at the park, party in the bush, party under the bridge, party at the restaurant, party at the club, party in the day, party in my house, party on the park, party in the bush.

0: in the day on like Australia's Got Talent, it'll be like, here's
1: the
0: Peter Griffin impersonator.
2: Well, let's bring it back. You know, does anyone want to do a full fresh impression? Text in if that's something you want to do.
0: Did you end up getting that guy for the tipping con?
2: No, you know who we ended up getting? We got the no fizzy drink guy instead.
0: Yes.
2: So let's make some noise for him. And shout out to Rohit Roy, which is his real name. That's what I learned yesterday as well. Anyways, here's some Gracie Abrams news headlines coming up after this.

Still finding which way's up. Long nights, no sleep, no breaks, no cuts. I can tell when they're faking love. Talk is cheap and my paper's up. Zoning out, trying to find a way I can make a life without taking one. So many places, can't keep track of the days I spent on a mission. Flashing lights and paper planes, they keep us stuck in a system. We help them build us a prison, and we pay to be living in it. I'm tearing it down in an instant, this ain't a vision.

many places. Can't keep track of the days I spent on a mission. Flashing lights and paper planes, they keep us stuck in a system. We helped them build us a prison, and we pay to be living in it. I'm tearing it down in it.

morning, Joshua Ames with Triple J News. Independent Senator David Pocock says he wants to see a long-term plan for Australia's migration system from the major parties. Both the federal government and the coalition have now released their migration plans, with Labor targeting net overseas migration of 225,000 this financial year, while the opposition has pledged to reduce it to 100,000.

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2: 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We'll travel to all corners of the country to uncover the next generational artists. 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